shame, ladies, do your thing. Just make sure you ahead of the game. You know, Miss is still super duper, but Prince couldn't get me change my name. Papa, Hooter can't tell you slave again, no sign. Picture black saying, oh, yes, I

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1: It's the Bootleg Kev Show. Man, coming up, we got the homie DDG hanging out with us. That's right. You know him as a rapper, a streamer, a YouTuber, a father. We're chopping it up with the homie up next. Keep it locked.

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0: Time for the No Cap News right now. Okay, parents, if you owe over $2,500 in child support, you will now have your U.S. passport revoked starting soon. Oh, yeah. That means you will not be able to leave the country to try to dodge your past child support payments. All you toxic, vengeful baby mamas, make sure you get ready to snitch as soon as this policy becomes enacted. That way these guys can't run off and become passport bros while they owe you and your kids money.
4: Mm.
0: Do you think this is a fair policy, baby dude?
4: It's harsh.
0: It's harsh.
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0: Boy, they got to pay that child support, man.
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0: You got to stay and pay. All right, listen, tap in 877-817-2888. That Daily Hate's coming up next. It's the Bootleg Kev Show.
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0: right, we got a young lady who blew up the voicemails with some daily hate. Let's go to the first daily hate. What are you hating on?
1: I can hate diabetes, man. I'm going to die of diabetes. I can't do the sugar-free. I hate it.
0: Diabetes. That's the same thing Joel hated on last week. What else are you hating on?
1: I hate that all these old men keep complimenting me on my smile, and I don't got no teeth. Stop it. Stop lying to me.
0: Oh, no teeth. Yeah, I mean that.
2: All gums?
0: All gums, man.
2: Call me.
0: All right, ma'am, what else are you hating on?
1: I hate that my 3-year situationship just went AWOL and you got another situationship. I just hate him.
0: Oh, man, that lady's just lonely. Triple hates in a row right there. All right.
2: Hey, nice.
0: Her and her no teeth have himself. 877-817-2888. Leave us a voicemail. Hey, coming up, man, we got a credible rapper retiring.
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1: So listen, when your parents are Kim Kardashian and Kanye West, I'm sure you could perform at whatever music festival you want, because that was Northwest this past weekend. She performed at Rolling Loud. And I know she had songs, but I'd never heard them before. But clearly she's like new to this, right? She needs to shake the bugs off. All right. So too, we got Trap Dickie up next, and I'll next tell you your next shot to win $1,000 on the way.
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5: Love.

Make sure you come right back here. You're a little late or a little early, depending on how you look at it. Your next shot to win this cash, I'll feed you with next. It's 2K dot Billy Gangs right out to Chris. And Chris is messaging his Don fans. Let's get into that next. It's Ashley with 2 E's.

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1: Chad Tyson, if you're married, do you have a prenup? 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I don't think most people do, but there's a divorce lawyer from New York City named James Sexton who's gone viral for his take on prenups. He thinks you should talk about a prenup on the third date. Yeah, and I guess a lot of people agree with him on that, man. But I'm going to tell you, if you talk about a prenup on the third date, chances are there probably won't be a fourth date, right?
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1: So Chris Brown is saying, if you're not my fan, then just don't listen to my music. Go listen to Zara Larsson, who's a pop artist. I'll tell you why I'm next. It's Udon Toliver. Nikki's on the way.

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1: Sick. It ain't just me. Everybody got some type of cold going on. 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I ain't gonna say it. All right. Right now it's Brent Butterflies. Let's do Ice Spice up next.

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1: The bag, a stack, a rack, whatever you call it, $1,000 coming back at you. This morning, actually, 9 a.m. sharp every hour, ending those keywords in, because we all don't have parents that are Kim Kardashian and Kanye West and can just go ahead and get us a spot on Rolling Loud. Some of us have to work for it, you know? So listen for that keyword coming back, 9 a.m. and every hour after that. Let's see Trap Dickie and Chris straight ahead.
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1: Don't forget now, he is going on tour too. 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Remember, Don Toliver is also on tour. Baby Keem as well. Actually, everybody on tour right now. It's a good flirt. 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
1: Like I said, 9 a.m. sharp every hour. Enter those keywords in. That's your shot to win $1,000. Attach your two E's on air. Go ahead and be as well. A-S-H-L-E-E on air. If you're also sick, because apparently everybody got the flu and they've been sick for weeks now. I have not. I've only been sick for like 4 days. So let's hope and pray we get it up out of here. All right. Send me your hacks. All right. It's A-S-H-L-E-E on air. See Dave and Tim straight ahead. I got Mariah after that.
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0: Home of the Breakfast Club. This is 103.1 The Beat. Kelly Ray, better than yours. To start off that next set of back-to-back music on our Thursday together. What's up? It's Ariel, baby. We are at the eve of New Music Friday, which we will get into a preview of New Music Friday towards the end of the hour. But right now, we're talking Travis Scott, because here's the thing. When he first got announced as one of the characters in The Odyssey, or maybe just like having a little scene in The Odyssey, everybody's like, where did that come from? Well, Christopher Nolan, who is the director of the film, actually started saying, basically, if you think of The Odyssey, is a little bit of like oral tradition. It's passed down from generation to generation via the story that it's told, just like rap. And so it's just a nod to rap being the same thing as The Odyssey.
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0: It's 103.1 The Beat. Johnny Venus to start off our next set of back-to-back music together on this Thursday. What's up? It's Ariel. I know Iceman comes out tomorrow, and that is basically going to take over New Music Friday, but there are other projects that are dropping. Maybe we should give a listen to as well. Giveon's Beloved Act 2. I've always loved a good Giveon joint, okay? Lucky rugs are bad, but go ahead and take that word rugs and put a D in front of it, and then you got... I don't know what I'm allowed to say. Shout out to the FCC. All right. Benny X, also Genesis FM. He's worked with Drake a lot as a producer. But mind you, if you're going to go look for it, don't look for like B-E-E or B-E-N-N-Y. B-N-Y-X.
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1: What's up, it's Ariel with you early on this Thursday morning. Now, this conversation could go one or two ways. Playboi Carti's security team allegedly smashed a photographer's camera. I want your thoughts.

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1: Juvenile and Megan Thee Stallion, BBB, to start off that next set of back-to-back music on our Thursday together. What's up? It's Ariel on all socials. You can find me at OL Yeah. And I would love for you to like leave your comment and or slide in my DMs with your opinion. You could also hit me up on the talkback mic. So we're talking Playboi Carti because right now, allegedly, it's floating around. There's a video of his security team smashing a photographer's camera. Now, there are some people who are like, oh my gosh, that's so disrespectful because cameras are far too expensive. That's his livelihood. But at the same time, people who probably are Playboi Carti fans or just understand, like, nobody wants a camera constantly shoved in their face after they've done work for the day, right? How do you stand? Where do you stand on that? Feel free to hit me up.
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1: What's up, it's Ariel with you on this Thursday morning. Big X to plug, Baby Keem still headed your way, and so are the keywords for your chance to win $1,000. Now, let's say you won $1,000. What are you going to do with it? I heard one lady say she was going to get her stuff out of the pawn shop. That's relatable. What would you do? Hit me up on the talkback mic.

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1: Coily Rae is going to start off that next set of back-to-back music on our Thursday morning together. What's up? It's Ariel. I was reading this story about Halo Top. Now, I am a D&D type of lady. Okay, at a certain time every night, my phone automatically goes on Do Not Disturb, and it's not coming off of it till the next morning when I finally wake up, right? Well, Halo Top, they actually have this gold-colored spoon now that, like, emits this wireless frequency that basically puts your phone, like, on a Do Not Disturb type of thing while you're eating your ice cream, which is fun. But at the same time, could we use that for something else? Not just eating ice cream. Could we find ways to, because sometimes I don't want nobody to be able to contact me, even on D&D.
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1: Ring, ring, who the f*** is that? It's a 9-1-1 number, so you know it's that.

Home of the Breakfast Club. This is 103.1 The Beat. What's up? It's Ariel with you on this Thursday morning. Yes, I am a Greek mythology nerd. I'm all right with that. But I was a little confused when I, like a lot of other people, saw Travis Scott being casted in The Odyssey. We got reasons why. We'll talk in three more songs. That includes Belly Gang next.

0: 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I'm Phil Carter in the traffic center.
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5: 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Beginning Monday, May 18th, 2026, the northbound ramps at Chalkville Mountain Road, exit 141, are set to close for 40 days. During this time, motorists will not be allowed to exit or enter I-59 North at Chalkville Mountain Road. Drivers should also use caution on the new temporary ramp from I-459 to I-59 North. Traffic delays should be expected. Keep up with the latest traffic alerts on the AlGo traffic app or al.news.com.
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10: After another cool start this morning, highs in the mid-70s today with sunshine. We'll have a low near 52 overnight, a few upper 40s in areas north. Highs near 83 tomorrow, mostly sunny. We stay dry this weekend, partly cloudy for Saturday and Sunday with highs reaching the upper 80s. Highs closer to 90 degrees with partly cloudy weather for Monday and Tuesday. I'm WBRC First Alert Chief Meteorologist Wes Wyatt on your side.
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3: 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I said, you ain't go

0: We have a crash in Shelby County, South Martin Street at Logan Martin Dam Road. And Butler Road at 17 is blocked by a train. I'm Phil Carter in the Traffic Center.
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8: After another cool start this morning, highs in the mid-70s today with sunshine. We'll have a low near 52 overnight, a few upper 40s in areas north. Highs near 83 tomorrow, mostly sunny. We stay dry this weekend, partly cloudy for Saturday and Sunday with highs reaching the upper 80s. Highs closer to 90 degrees with partly cloudy weather for Monday and Tuesday. I'm WBRC First Alert Chief Meteorologist Wes Wyatt on your side.
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0: Back to the world's most dangerous morning show, The Breakfast Club.

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Moving calmer than the Buddha, ducking funeral parlors. First the hootin' hollering, and then the shooting starter. Cue the saga, the root of order. 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
4: Yo, D.
1: All right, D, what's up? 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Calm down.
4: So look, I was calling to see if Jess to fix this mess.
1: All
4: so,
1: right, what's up?
4: Close family. Got three kids. Mom is not in their life. When the kids was born, mom said, okay, first one, probably yours. Second one, I don't know. Third one, that ain't you. Mm. He said, whatever. I want these kids and they mine.

0: Yes, it's the world's most dangerous morning show, The Breakfast Club. DJ Envy, Jess Hilarious, Charlamagne Tha God. Envy is off. Is Envy going to be back tomorrow? I don't even know. Oh, you're going to be back tomorrow? Oh, you're going for the rest of the week?
1: Mm-hmm.
0: Okay. Right. Well, he won't be here tomorrow, but we
1: got a positive note, shorty?
0: I do. The positive note is the more you practice the art of thankfulness, the more you have to be thankful for. Have a great day. It's The Breakfast Club.
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0: 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Turn me up.
1: 103.1 The Beat. What's up? It's Ariel on Birmingham's number one for hip-hop and R&B. Still got Don Toliver headed your way, plus a preview of some of the new music that's going to drop. Don't worry, I'm not talking about Iceman. We'll get into more next. Right now, LMA 100. 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
1: 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It's going down.
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0: Murad the Scientist headed in your direction on this Thursday, the eve of Friday, if that's how you want to look at it. What's up? It's Ariel with you all the places on the free iHeartRadio app. Make sure you make us your preset. But by the way, there is more new music dropping tomorrow than just Iceman. I know it has kind of eclipsed everything, but certain things to keep an eye out on, especially if you're a big I want to explore the genre of hip-hop type of person. Benny X and Lucky both have albums dropping tomorrow. If you're more of an R&B girly like me, Giveon, Beloved Act 2 is dropping tomorrow. Now, some things that are also, one that I know for certain is dropping tomorrow, Dani Leigh has a new single coming out. She's like in an active rebrand right now. But then again, with the way you run your career, sis, can you come back? SZA, Uzi, Brent Faiyaz, and Cash Cobain have all been like posting snippets in like little weird places, but no real release date for any of their music. But I'll keep an eye on that for you. Other than that, hey, what you listening to come New Music Friday? Hit me up on the talkback, Mike.
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All right? Coin is the word for the hour. Another keyword coming at 3, 4, and 5 p.m. Belly Gang headed your way next. Right now, Dave and Tim's Rain Dance. Thanks for listening.

103.1 The Beat, Birmingham's number one for hip-hop and R&B. Still got Fetty Wap headed your way with 679. Also, because we are headed into the weekend, it's the eve of the weekend, there are a couple things, including a taco fest happening this weekend. We'll talk more next. In the meantime, Johnny Venus. Thanks for listening.

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That's in the 5 p.m. hour. 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

0: It's number one for hip-hop and R&B. Final keyword of the day headed your way. And that next set of back-to-back music that starts with J. Cole, what's up? It's Ariel. Tons of concerts happening at Iron City Workplay, BJCC this weekend. I think Fleetwood Mac Experience is one of them. But like, if you're more into let me find something else to do, Sunday, there's from 1 to 7 o'clock p.m. at Slush Furnace, there is a taco fest. It's like live music and a bunch of other things. Let me see. Bricked Up Aerobics happening at 6:30 p.m. at City Walk. And on that, I think that's also that Sunday where the Ace Skate event is happening starting at 10 a.m.
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0: Put me in a place on the map, cause I'm him. 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
1: Whoa, whoa, whoa, whoa, whoa, whoa.
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What's up? 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So is Bootleg Kev. 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

Birmingham's number one for hip hop and R&B. 103.1 The B, Busman D-Lo. After Trey Songz, Neighbors Know My Name. I'm Ariel. I'm about to go. I'll be back tomorrow, though. You can find me on all socials at OLYEAH. OHELLEYEA. Thank you for listening. I shall see you tomorrow.

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1: It's the Bootleg Kev Show holding it down. All right, welcome to the show, ladies and gentlemen. We have got to kick things off. We have got DDG, famous rapper, streamer, YouTuber, famous baby daddy. He's on the show up next talking about, you know, he had a viral moment with Nick Cannon on Wildin' Out. We're going to break that down in a few minutes. 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
1: 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Cheers to debut. 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

eat of them people chopping a bird in half. Break it further down to whatever's gonna earn the math. Exchange pounds for dollars and never converted cash. Welcome to the South where they serve in the dirt and grass. The street